faith, our colors will fade eventually. 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Oh my, my, oh my, my love, I take one look at you, you're taking me out.

The Vinyl Shakers are back in 2010. One night in Bangkok, and the world's your oyster.

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1: You ready?
2: Right.
1: Here we go.
0: Oh, there's me, Molly.
3: One, two, three, four.

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1: No, I just burped.
0: Norman.
1: Actually.
0: Norman.
2: Yeah.
0: This isn't right, you know, because I can't sort of get near the mic to sing.
3: Take 7.

0: nurse with me.
1: Yes, and neither would you, Derek, this star nonsense.
0: Yes, yes.
1: No, it isn't.
0: I'm sure of it.

0: Mehr davon.
1: Ja, 24-7 as Stacy, C as Nancy mit It's Love. Ach nein, Is it Love?

0: Die 90er.
1: I love music, you can you feel it? Check me out, it's Sa Adina, the bass, the mix.

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You need love to live, you gotta be a little more constructive. Have an open mind, I know when to donate. Don't waste your time on me, negative in the father's eyes. We are relatives.

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Don't feel me, baby. 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
1: All right, son. Hope you're okay. I thought I would leave you a wee message, because I know you're busy. I've just listened to your album. It's brilliant. But thought it was a wee bit sad and it's got me grating. Listen, just a wee suggestion, son. But I think you need one of these songs that kicks you right in the fucking...